0: soul. 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

0: samo najbolje od glazbe. 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
1: I was up in the morning with the TV blaring, brush my teeth, sitting watching the news. All the beaches were closed, the ocean was a red sea, but there was no one there to part it in two. There was no fresh salad, cause there's hypers in the cabbage. Staten Island disappeared at noon. And they say the Midwest is in great distress, and NASA blew up the moon. The ozone layer has no ozone anymore, and you're gonna leave me for

trucker drove into a nuclear reactor, killed everybody he saw. Now he's on Mort and Danny, and he's glowing and shiny. Doctors say this is a medical advance. They say the bad makes the good, and there's something to be learned in every human experience. Well, I know one thing that really is true. 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

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They say the president's dead, no one can find his head. He's been missing now for weeks. But no one noticed it. 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
1: 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Croatia. Croatia. 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
2: Yeah.